Well, we couldn't come all the way to the Apollo without, you know, bending the knee. Sacred place. Let's try the song that we played the first time we came here in 80, whatever it was.

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Well, we couldn't come all the way to the Apollo without, you know, bending the knee. Sacred place. Let's try the song that we played the first time we came here in 80, whatever it was.

to be together, no? And this one got there first. Sun Ra Orchestra. This together, Gavin Friday. New York's finest. Listen to them. Unbelievable. Priceless, actually. Priceless.

These gentlemen just came back from Australia this morning to be here with us this evening. Silver Orchestra. Steve Bernstein. My goodness. This evening. Silver Orchestra. Steve Bernstein. My goodness. You know, if I might say this, it's been a funny few years. I mean, not funny. We lost a lot of very inspiring, useful people, and gained a few useless people. It's hard, though, to lose a friend, to lose a mate. And this band has been through that, and music. Lost some great people who gave up on their own life, and that makes it kind of harder. And fashion, and now this great storyteller, who I'm sure had stories he couldn't tell us. And so for Anthony Bourdain and his friends and family, this is a song inspired by a great, great, great friend of ours. His name is Michael Hutchins, and this is Stuck in the Moment You Can't Get Out. This is Stuck in the Moment You Can't Get Out.

Thank you. God bless you. Thank you to the Apollo Theater. Thank you, Universal Interscope. Thanks, Sirius. Thank you. All of you. And the YouTube crew, women and men.

really there for. Can I try that again?

What a night. Really, what a night. Again, we want to thank Hal Wilner, who put this together with Galvin Friday and Steve Bernstein, and of course, Sirius, that brought us to the Apollo. Thank you. Thank you very much. This is now going out on Sirius XM, and this is not a song. This is a promise. XM, and this is not a song. This is a promise. Be safe. Be courageous.

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1: Now, it's a very special night for us to be in Sheffield because the man who designed all this, our show designer, this is his town. Willie Williams is his name, and he's been working with us since he was 12. So, 1982, we hooked up with Willie Williams, and it is his birthday. And I would ask his hometown to sing him happy birthday.
2: Happy birthday to you. 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
1: Up on the second tier there.

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Hey, say Margaret's Park. 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From around the corner, from the edge, Art Namara, this extraordinary rock and roll jazz man, I don't know what it is, but it's Adam Clayton on the bass.

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1: Do you want one more of these kind of tunes? All right, well, you're going to get one more of these kind of tunes. If you're this fucking hard, you can sing a love song. This man was so hard, he had an entire religion after him. This is a song written by Salman Rushdie with you two. And he's back. Get used to the lights, you know?

2004, U2's Bono said this of him: every man could relate to him, but nobody could be him. To be that extraordinary and that ordinary was his real gift. U2 knew and loved Johnny Cash and wanted to be here with us tonight. But since they're on tour, we're going to them instead to perform The Wanderer, which they record with Johnny, the extraordinary and ordinary U2.

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Thank you. 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

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Thank you! 11 O'Clock!

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0: right. 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
0: We are a rock and roll band. Is that not right? Yes, we are. And let me introduce you to the greatest rock and roll band on the north side of Dublin. On the drums, the man who puts the glam into punk and puts the punk into glam rock. He is rock. He is rock steady. His name is Larry Mullen Jr. Now, on the bass, our former Wild Boy. Now, when his bandmates want to get into trouble, he will find us some. But he will also get us out of trouble if we go that little too far. He is an extraordinarily wise man. He was the first manager of the band, probably the last. Adam Clayton on the bass!

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Thank you.

Samantha McFarland, Julia Hughes, Elizabeth Rush, Rico Abad Ramos, Fernando Viasco Valega, Esther Gibson, Anne McComb, Vida Short, Aidan Gallagher, Alan Radford, Fred White, his son Brian White, Brian McCrory, Sean McGrath, 29 people, too many.

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Perth, thank you for your patience. The only thing we can do to make up for the last 10 years is make sure tonight is the best show we have ever played in this city of yours, in the state of yours.

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0: Kirk Gaganess.
1: What's up, Las Vegas?
0: Did we make it through? Did I make it through singing a song for you? Just need to know.
1: What'd you guys think?
0: In a sort of Las Vegas situation, I would ask you questions like, you know, how are you, your Gaganess? Have you been wandering in the desert?
1: I was in the desert and I ran into you fucking guys.
0: Yeah, and it was an Irish newspaper when we put out the Joshua Tree, had a really memorable headline, Four Pricks in the Desert. So, here we are. Wanderlust. Now, we're definitely yucca. We're more the yucca plant. You're like desert rose, might I say. Now, we wanted to use this moment to talk about our travels and to talk about a person who means so much to us for our travels. He's kind of the North Star of our life on the road. He's more than our promoter. He's more than anything. He's a myth. And his name is Arthur Fogel, and it's his birthday this week.
1: Happy birthday, Arthur. We love you.
0: And he's looking fighting fit at 70 years old. Thank you, Arthur. Happy birthday. Now, anyway, this is a pilgrim song, and I think it's fitting for Arthur.

Good night. Thank you very much. Thank you. Good night from Edge, Adam Clayton, Larry Mullen Jr., myself, Bono. Thank you. Thanks for tuning in. Thank you to the BBC. Thank you to all you here.

very special. Thank you. 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The last time we played in a theatre this small for real, like, we were probably promoting that album, that single. 11 o'clock TikTok, is that right? U23. Is it an original copy, my friend? Then the drinks are on you. All right, this is kind of a...

Well, what can I say? 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
1: Tudo bem? São Paulo não pode parar. We would very much like to say thank you, muito obrigado, to the great and extraordinary men of Muse, great and extraordinary people too. Thank you, Matt, Chris, Dominic, for coming on this South American adventure and making it more than it would or could have been. Thank you to Muse. I hope you like our current mode of transportation. The space station has been all kinds of interesting places, and we love that you, our audience, go to all kinds of trouble to see and hear us play. But in Brazil, and indeed in South America, we mean it when we say that we feel we are coming all the way over here to hear and see you. Usually, we sing to our audience, but here, our audience sings to us. Usually, we put on a show for our audience, but here, you put on a show for us. And tonight is our last night, and we want to remember this. So we are going live on radio and online across the whole of your mesmerizing continent as an excuse so we can have the record of this show. This show will last forever. It's a memento. You can have it too. Please download it.

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Thank you, IHOP. Thank you, Sean.

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1: Let's rededicate this song. You know what I'm talking about.

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1: Blessed are the arrogant, for there's the kingdom of their own company. Blessed are the superstars, for the magnificence in their light, we understand better our own insignificance. 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

0: I'm singing all right tonight, aren't I? 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And those crowd of people really carried me, and the band also was a really, really special moment for me, and my voice is back now.
1: Indeed, truly a very, very special feeling round here. 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One but not the same.

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0: taking our concerts not high on the roof, mister. 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
1: Not dangerous. 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

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It's a beautiful theater. What happened, Eula? Thanks for sticking with us over the years. Thank you to all the radio stations that played us, and that's why we're here. To tip the hat to the radio and to play for a few of our close friends here in the Boston area.

Thank you. Well, we're going to try an experiment now. It's not an experiment on you as much as it's an experiment on us.

0: It's a song we've never played. I think we played it maybe once before, so... If anything will live on after this concert, I hope it's this song and the ideas behind this song. It's a song called Mothers of the Disappeared. And it's a song based on an experience I had in San Salvador, where I got to meet some women whose sons and daughters, they don't know whether they're alive or dead, they were just taken in the night by something that, thank God, we don't have in this country and something we don't have in my country, which is the death squads of Central and South America. I want you to sing with me some Spanish. You up for that? Is that okay? It's El Pueblo Vencerá. El Pueblo Vencerá. Say that.
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0: car bombs have exploded in Dublin, killing 23 people and injuring more than 100 others during rush hour. Five more people died and another 20 were hurt in a blast which...
1: March up for me, Violet!
2: Thank you.

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One.

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Tonight she's in danger. We pray for her safety. And we send her a message of love from the country of Italy, the city of Rome, all the way to Burma. On an old Irish lullaby.

Turkey across the Bosphorus Bridge into Asia, up to a country called Burma, where this extraordinary spirit, this extraordinary woman, has spent most of the last 25 years under arrest. Her name is Aung San Suu Kyi, and we send her a message of love from San Sebastian all the way to the country of Burma, and a prayer for her safety.

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0: Is there a time for asking questions? 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
1: Is conflict inevitable?
2: Sobre o que você está pensando?
3: What sort of democracy for what sort of world?
2: A diferença isso faz.
0: How could I have been so stupid?
2: Why does it always take so long?
0: How
2: que sempre demora tanto?
0: When will I know if I'm a good

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What time is it in the world? Achieve liftoff.

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What time is it in the world? What time is it in the world? What time is it in the world?

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This is Judas.

recorded here in Los Angeles not so long ago. 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Is it, come on, you young lady. So we're not afraid of technology, but sometimes it seems like it's afraid of us. So we've been trying this thing with a phone. 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Rattle and hum. 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Turn on the lights there, Sparky. So this goes out live right now all across the globe to about 150 people till it catches on. Hi. This is the edge. Anybody in Kazakhstan? This is Larry. Anybody in, like, Surrey? This is Adam. And of course, everyone in Dublin.

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1: Edge says he has a surprise for Manchester. He wants to play a new song. This is called New Year's Day.

When Johnny Cash passed in 2004, U2's Bono said this of him: every man could relate to him, but nobody could be him. To be that extraordinary and that ordinary was his real gift. U2 knew and loved Johnny Cash and wanted to be here with us tonight. But since they're on tour, we're going to them instead to perform The Wanderer, which they record with Johnny, the extraordinary and ordinary U2.

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1: Thank you for making us feel so at home. 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

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Thank you from Edge, Larry, and Adam.

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Thank you to Mumford & Sons. 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

Thank you. Well, we're an Irish group. We come from Dublin City. And, Dublin City is not always a fair city. Before I go on, I'd just like to say I wish very much that I could speak your two languages as good as you can speak my one. If I could, I would tell you that, well, this next song was inspired by Dublin City, by the street where I lived, by one person in particular, one person I used to kick football with, just used to hang about with. 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
1: Michael! 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

I was there in Charlottesville with the Nazi flags and the KKK. On the 4th of July, I like the colonies. What's all this Independence Day? Pleased to meet you. Help you guess my name. 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Though I sometimes dress up as Mick Jagger. 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I mean, ice, baby. Children in cages, very Hansel and Gretel. It's all free card Monty. You looking at the border? And in the meantime, Harley Davidson are moving to Europe. I do love a good trade war, don't you? 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America leaves the Human Rights Commission. Oh, yes. Wonderful. And New York? Oh, yes. Sophisticated, liberal New York. Just remember.

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So, Mexico, say a prayer for our country then.

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See the tuna fleet clearing the sea out. 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

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And yet, after the last 2 weeks and what's happened, and after the last 2 days and what's happened, I'm very glad to be here tonight.

you know, when you watch the television, when you read the newspapers, you see Ronald Reagan, and you see President Bush, and they're saying that they started all this shit in Berlin, that they're the reason why the Berlin Wall is coming down. They're the reason why Czechoslovakia will soon be free. But they're not the reason. Not even Gorbachev, he's not the reason. It's the Edge. He did it. This is for all the brave ones of Beijing Square. Sing this for them.

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1: That's correct. 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
2: Great scenes. America, this is the impression I get from looking in the television set. America in this country. This is correct.

Thank you. We have some friends in the front, thank you very much. I think we've got some friends all over the field. Thank you. More than we expected. Maybe we should live here. Thanks a lot. Can you understand what I'm saying? Can you understand me? You speak English. Here we go.

Bosphorus Bridge into Asia, up to a country called Burma, where this extraordinary spirit, this extraordinary woman, has spent most of the last 25 years under arrest. Her name is Aung San Suu Kyi, and we send her a message of love from San Sebastian all the way to the country of Burma, and a prayer for her safety.

At the end of making three records, we put out a live record which just finished it all, and now we're back again and we've made another record. We're trying to

So here we are in the capital of Great Britain.

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1: It's worth it times like this to remember what we can accomplish when people who don't normally hang out together hang out together. And we live close to the moment when we can declare the first HIV-free generation. That is something to live for and work towards. So we want to sing this next Paul Simon song. He's a hero of ours. He didn't mind us messing with it. Hope. We want to sing it for all you activists. One Campaign, Red, whoever you are, global citizen, whoever.

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age 18, in the bedroom, 10 Cedarwood Road, trying to write a song to impress Alison Stewart. Still working on that one.

This is a song. This next song is a song I wish we didn't have to write it, but we had to write it, and we want to play it. One day, Irish men will stop fighting with each other over the past. They will live and work together in the present. This is not the future. Sunday, bloody Sunday!

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Well, it was a fine thing writing some songs and putting out a record while you're still on tour. But it's another thing trying to play the fucking things.

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If I were to say to you,

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2: I know you are, you're at the edge. I know who you are. The first man, Adam. Now you? Who the fuck are you? Let's find out, shall we?

Hey, oh, yeah. 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It's not an Elvis chapel. It's an Elvis cathedral. And it's not Elvis. It's Elvis' king who we come to serve. That's right. In our own mighty way. That's why we're here. Scrawled on a back of a bathroom door in Dublin, piece of graffiti says, Elvis is alive, we're dead. Now, Edge, we hope this evening to disprove at least half of that calculus, because we are very much alive. We're very grateful to be here in this fight between love and luck. We are feeling quite flirtatious.

0: our first trip down under, a young man on the local crew told us there was something missing on the tour. He told us it was him. And he came on board, and he stayed on board, even if we lost him physically a long time ago. His name is Greg Carroll, and the Joshua Tree album dedicated to him.
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Yeah.

sorry, Jason. It's all yours. 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

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A song about Dublin City. And a song about a drug called heroin that's tearing our city in two. 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Song called Bad.

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Thanks for paying your, you know, hard-earned out on a rock show. 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

0: always a fair city. 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

Are they open? 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

This is a country I've always, all my life, wanted to come and see and hear play. Just always, since before I could even remember, I remember I wanted to go here and check it out and see what these weird and wonderful people were like. And, so this is a special night for me, and it's a special night for us because this is your new year coming up, right? And just in the middle of all that, I just also want to remember Morchide, Venanu, this guy who, whatever you think of him, whatever you feel about him, tonight has been in prison for 11 years in solitary confinement. And a great country has great tolerance. And tonight I ask that for him. So. Tel Aviv, Irbli, Hafsaka.

Sing this for my father. He's here tonight, Bob Hewson.

Sorry, I'm just changing my shirt. It's very important that you have your shirt together here in this city. Very important. No, it's not very important, actually. It's not important at all. What is important is that we have

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We like that, a bit of honesty in the last song. Thanks a lot. We'll be back in a minute. No one guessing now. See, the people aren't even trying now. No one guessing as to whether there'll be an encore or not. They know there's going to be an encore. But it's a cracking gig, I have to say. Sometimes you can't make it on your own. I saw Bono pretty much crying. Sunday Bloody Sunday, so evocative. While we've got a couple of seconds, just want to tell you about some more live music coming up on Radio 2. We've got Live 8 Saturday, 2nd of July. U2 will be there. REM are live from Hyde Park on Saturday, the 9th of July. And, of course, it's Guildfest on Saturday, the 16th of July, all here on Radio 2. Crowd have really had a treat tonight because as the sun's gone down and they've timed their set perfectly to the point where when we saw the sheet, there was even the time that the sun goes down, 9:21, and the light show is beautiful behind them. So for the first five or six tracks, you couldn't really see anything. And then when the light suddenly went down, the sun went down over Twickenham, suddenly this amazing light show came out and the crowd responded in kind.

This is the first gig that that you two are doing in Twickenham Stadium. Second one's tomorrow night, obviously. And the crowd responded very well to the support as well.

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1: In cars and trains and cities all over, it's quite a thrill, and thank you for tuning in. We went to school in a place just across the town here called Mount Temple. 4 of us met in a school. When we were leaving, this character arrived called Christopher Nolan, and he couldn't move a muscle. Only his eyes were just so sharp and so awake. Turns out he's born without any oxygen for 2 hours, I think it was. But his mother so believed in him, that look in his eyes, she used to read to him, she taught him. And then they found this little pill that allowed him to move his neck by about an inch. And then they put this thing to his head like a little unicorn, and they taught him how to type. Turns out he had all these poems in his head. His first poem was called I Learned to Bow. Then he put a book out called Damn Burst of Dreams, and won all kinds of things, literary awards, and I guess he's a sort of a genius. But I just think about the look in his eyes and the faith that someone had in him, that he was awake, that he was conscious. This is called a miracle drug.

0: Thank you very much. Right, what's next? There's a tune. My old man, Bob, was a tenor, and he loved to sing in the opera, and just came from a regular little area in Dublin, but lots of people love opera here, it turns out, and some people live a little bit of opera here, it turns out. Anyway, this is for him, and the song kind of switches around in the middle, sort of turns on itself, and the chorus isn't what it starts out. It's called Sometimes.
1: So, Mexico, say a prayer for our country then.

0: 3 o'clock in the morning. It's quiet, there's no one around, just the bang and the clatter as an angel runs to ground. Just the bang and the clatter as an angel hits the ground.
1: Some fires you can't put out. This is the unforgettable.

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Blooming Ford, I'm gonna detonate and you're dead.

0: you for your patience. It is beautiful to be back here in the City of Lights. These streets are very familiar to us, but over the next songs, we're going to take you to the actual streets that gave this band life on the north side of the city of Dublin. There's a large part of us still there, large part of everybody still on the street you grew up on. And first experiences are so powerful. First loves, first losses. I lost my mother. I was 14. But when she left me an artist. And that is why I'm standing with these three incredible gentlemen. Each of them has an extraordinary story. But I have a microphone, and this is a song about my mother. And for all mothers everywhere, pour toute la maman. For the beautiful...
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0: Edge spends a lot of time on the internet and this he organized for tonight is a webcast that goes out. I just asked him how many people are going to be listening in, and he said it was the whole universe. What we discovered this afternoon is there's a whole universe here in Notre Dame anyway. Some planets way on the edge there.

20s. And this next one I thought was to our daughters. But like everything, you preach what you need to hear. Isn't that right, The Edge? Preach what you need to hear. 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

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You surrender to the music and the God who created music, or whoever you think, in place of God. 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And this is about letting go. So anything you want to let go, just let go of it tonight. Anything, anything, anything that's holding you back. I know I sound like a preacher, but you know it's the truth. We can let it go. A miracle of music. God is in the house.

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Her name was Iris. She was my mother.

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Thank you for coming out to see us. Thank you to Rockwell & Sons. Here we are again, the great Paul Skepp. Not in the rain, but feeling strangely at home. Strangely at home in this concrete temple.

0: When you take this town, I want to hear it cry.
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0: try that.
1: Oh, come away.
0: Try it.
1: Oh, come.

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0: Kirk Gaganes.
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0: Did we make it through? Did I make it through singing the song for you? Just need to know.
1: What'd you guys think?
0: In a sort of Las Vegas situation, I would ask you questions like, you know, how are you, your Gaganes? Have you been wandering in the desert?
1: I was in the desert and I ran into you fucking guys.
0: Yeah, and it was an Irish newspaper when we put out the Joshua Tree, had a really memorable headline, Four Pricks in the Desert. So, here we are. Wanderlust. Now, we're definitely yucca. We're more the yucca plant. You're like desert rose, might I say. Now, we wanted to use this moment to talk about our travels and to talk about a person who means so much to us. For our travels, he's kind of the North Star of our life on the road. He's more than our promoter. He's more than anything. He's a myth. And his name is Arthur Fogel. It's his birthday this week.
1: Happy birthday, Arthur. We love you.
0: And he's looking fighting fit at 70 years old. Thank you, Arthur. Happy birthday. Now, anyway, this is a pilgrim song, and I think it's fitting for...

0: just for tonight.
1: Thank you very much. Hello. It's a long way to Tipperary.
2: The same people who protested apartheid in South Africa, who are the same people who work for peace in Ireland, and are the same people who fought against debt slavery in the Jubilee year 2000, who are the same beautiful people that I see when I look around this place tonight in 360 degrees. We are those people. We are the same person. Because our voices were heard, millions more of our brothers and sisters are alive. Thanks to the miracle of AIDS drugs and malaria drugs. They will be doctors, they will be nurses, they will be scientists who will live to solve great problems. Yes, there are many obstacles. Of course, there are always roadblocks in the way of justice. God will put a wind at our back and a rising wind at our back.

0: Thank you. 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
1: Thank you, Saint Sebastian.

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Yeah, I've had lessons, you know. You wanna see me do it?

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1: The gentlemen of this very intimate surrounding, make some noise!

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And things are going off really nice. 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

0: shopping.
1: Let's have a look at what rock and roll has become.

Bonsoir. Tonight, we remember the people who live with this shocking violence every single day. Those who are forced to flee their homes in Kobani and Damascus and Beirut. We think of them in San Bernardino. And I know this may be difficult. We should also think of the families of the terrorists who have lost their loved ones to an ideology which is a perversion of the beautiful religion of Islam. Which, as I understand it, means surrender. Surrender to God. Which is what I want. Let me see.

0: Not bad for a two-fingered piano player. Well, Edge, it's come to this. Can't play the guitar, can't play the piano. Isn't there a joke on Anglade? There's a joke. This sick man goes to the doctor, and he asks the surgeon. He says, "Will I be able to play piano after the surgery?" And the doctor says, "Yes, yes, no problem." And he says, "Good, because I can't play now." All right, where are we? This one. Oh, yeah. I want to sing this for Ryan and Genevieve. Just people who love the music loves them. Ryan Tedder, this is for you. Every breaking wave.
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0: Starting the line. Nothing like it. Nowhere else. Saturday night, live, live, live, live. One more, one more. Thank you. Good night. God bless you. Very special night. Thank you. Beautiful city of London.
1: What a show. And for those of you who would still like to see U2 live, the Mammoth Tour takes in America, Canada and Europe next year. These guys just don't stop. I'm Chris Evans. 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

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Tonight she's in danger. 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And we send her a message of love from the country of Italy, the city of Rome, all the way to Burma on an old Irish lullaby.

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0: Sure, London, just like Dublin's not always a fair city. 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

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Pretty soon he was all mixed. On his way home to Dublin City. That's where I come from. From Fingers and from Ballymore.

All right. Now, yeah, the U2 UV at the Sphere is it's kind of tightly constructed show, but as it's our last night, we wondered if it might be okay to experiment on you a little bit. The idea is to record something special to honor Alexei Navalny's widow, Yulia, who's continuing a fight against Vladimir Putin for a free Russia, which is what we want for the Russian people. Now, we've been playing the Crowded House song, Don't Dream It's Over, and dedicating it to Alexei Navalny. The other day, we got a beautiful email from Neil Finn, who wrote this, you know, bewilderingly beautiful song, and he attached to the email a version of the song that he said we could play on or whatever we wanted. It's a new version that he did, and we thought if we're going to record it, if you would be on that recording and we could make the session, the last night, a kind of recording session, and dedicated then to Yulia. So it's you know, it goes, hey now, don't dream it's over. Hey now, don't dream it's over. And it's a song about freedom, is the truth. What's the note edge? Hey now. You sing it. You sing the

0: try that. All right, I think we've got it. So it happens mostly at the end, that, but it's at the start of every chorus. And okay, let's try and record this, if we might. Now, neither parties have spoken to our record labels, so this might be the only recording that ever exists. So please take out your phones and send it to whoever loves freedom that you know. And maybe send it to some people who don't. There's a few of them around.
1: All right. It's a very special night for us to be in Sheffield because the man who designed all this, our show designer, this is his town. Willie Williams is his name, and he's been working with us since he was 12. So, 1982, we hooked up with Willie Williams, and it is his birthday. And I would ask his hometown to sing him happy birthday.
2: Happy birthday to you. Happy birthday to you. Happy birthday, Willie Williams. Happy birthday to you.
1: There he is over there, and that gentleman up on the second tier there. All right, Edge, what do you want to play?
3: Iris.

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